Sometimes moving on with the rest of your life starts with goodbye. And sometimes doing the right thing is the hardest thing you'll ever have to do. But in the end, your happiness, that's all that matters.

smoking. 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This country boy's gonna take you to school. Hold out your hand. No, man, I ain't joking.

Seriously, man, don't drop it. Because I just bought it. You're going to be hanging around here while you want to watch my jacket? Oh, thanks, man. I'm going to be out here dancing.

that old worn-out suitcase. Load up that old Chevy truck. Head on down the highway about sundown. Might be in San Antonio when the sun comes up. Don't know what it is that keeps him going.

radio and turn it to a country show. I was rocking in the cradle to a crying of a steel guitar. Mama used to sing to me. She taught me that sweet harmony. Now she worries 'cause she

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I'm not going to go into why I missed her. Well, there was one particular thing that she used to do late at night. I missed that especially. I could count off, I suppose, 1,000 things.

Your joy and tears I'll gladly share. And when things go wrong, dear, just hold out your hand.

from Woodland Studios this evening, 10th and Woodland in Nashville, Tennessee. The first time we have broadcast from here, and I can think of no better way to begin our broadcast. Tonight, let's welcome the entire broadcast commercial-free compliments of Sound 70 Productions on WKDA-FM Nashville. Would you welcome at home and here in the studio, the Nitty Gritty Dirt Band.

writing a song for Jeff Cook and for Teddy Gentry, just as a little thank you for all the years that we've been together. And once I got willing to include my nickname in the song, then everything came to be, and it came to be part of the new album from Alabama. And we thank y'all.

That's what I'm talking about. I sing a lot about love. I think it's because I've been looking for it so long. And I know you love me. Thank God you're still here with me. I don't take it for granted anymore. In my 20s and 30s, I was chasing that star so much I forgot sometimes how to live. And I look down and see my girlfriend from high school. Remember when? I love you too. I've changed, haven't I? Well, yeah. More rhinestones. And I have so many friends and family here tonight. I am so humbled. I've been feeling all day like this is the kind of party you need to have before you die. You just need to go ahead and have a big party for yourself, because this is what it's like. You wake up and you know it's all about you for the whole day. And I wouldn't trade it for anything in the world. And all you fans out there who drove so far, you're crazy and I love you. We're still here after all this time. You're now bringing your kids, though. It's how long we've been together. In country music, it'll always be the thing that I love most, besides my faith and family, to step out into these lights and set my spirit free is the greatest gift in the world. I hope you love what you do and do what you love, because it ain't getting any easier, is it, out there in the world? It's not getting any better. It's getting tougher, but you got to hang on to what you believe.

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A crate was named for a rebel gal, Memphis, Tennessee. She could dish it out, take it too, and she made a mess of me. We came in over the coast of France at 18,000 feet. All of us were very young and life.

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They came head on, they never flinched, nearly brought us to our knees. We lost three ships in minutes, we took out some of theirs. Then flak replaced the fighters, and it was murder in the air. We came in over the coast of France at 18,000 feet. All of us were very young, and life for us

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We flew our 30 missions, don't ask me what we won. We made it back to England, and the war for us was done.

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Though 80 years have come and gone, we were better than we knew. Back aboard the rebel gal when I was 22. Came in over the coast of France at 18,000 feet. All of us were very young and life for us was sweet. We came in over the coast of France at 18,000 feet. All of us were very young and life was very sweet.

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0: What do you call three old guys and one much older guy standing in a cornfield in the middle of the night with an upside-down RV and a transmission alongside?
2: You call that a special sea tour?
0: Yes, indeed.

0: Engineer Casey Jones was the rounder's name. On a 6'8" wheeler, boys, he won his fame. The caller called Casey at 4:30. He kissed his wife at the station door, mounted to the cabin with his orders in his hand, and he took his farewell trip to the promised land.
1: Casey Jones
0: mounted to the cabin.
1: Casey Jones
0: with his orders in his hand.
1: Casey Jones
0: mounted to the cabin, and he took his farewell trip to the promised land. Put in your water and shovel your coal. Put your head out the window, watch the driver's roll. I'll run her till she leaves the rail, 'cause I'm 8 hours late with the Western Mail. He looked at his watch and his watch was slow.

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1: Mew-mew.
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1: Mew-mew.
0: Well, what about this?
1: Mew-mew-mew.
0: Well, is this your cat?
1: Mew-mew.
0: Well, is this your cat?
1: Mew-mew. 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
0: He said, you shot the snake.
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0: I don't want to sing no song. I tell you what, I can't work like this. I'm out of here.

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I can shoot as quick and straight as anybody can.

Towns Van Zandt said, there's two kinds of music. 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And this ain't zippity-doo-dah.

Thanks. Thank you very much. 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I'm proud of that song. I sing it all over the world, and I have for a while now. But I did realize almost instantly after I made it up that it contained a nearly fatal flaw, and that is it has a tendency to make that particular part of my life sound like a lot more fucking fun than it really was. Especially the bit right at the end there. So what I do and what I've done for the last, it was 28 years last September 13th, so that means it's almost 29. What I do to keep from ending up back where I started again suggests that whenever I sing that song, it's probably a good idea if I sing this song because, lest I forget. So welcome to my nightmare.

like a bird on a wire, like a drunk in a midnight choir. I have tried in my way to be free. Like a fish on a hook, like a night in some old-fashioned book, I have saved all my ribbons

like a baby stillborn, like a beast with his horn. I have torn everyone who reached out to me. But I swear by the song